0: 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And there is more. Special provisions have been made for the Northeastern region and Himalayan states. Nomination period 10th August to September 30th, 2026. 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National Gopal Ratna Awards 2026. 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
1: अब होगा शिक्षा, मनोरंजन और ज्ञान का विस्तार। सुनिए सोमवार से शुक्रवार दोपहर 2:30 बजे NCERT का प्रायोजित कार्यक्रम उमंग FM रेनबो दिल्ली पर।

You are tuned in to Akashwani Rainbow and it's time for news headlines at this hour. Government makes Aadhaar biometric authentication mandatory for subsidized refills of LPG cylinders from 1st of next month. Rashtriya Sankalp Samaroh being organized at 1,067 locations across the country today as part of 100 Weeks Nasha Mukt Yuva Abhiyan. Election Commission to hold special camps in all polling stations in Delhi today to assist citizens regarding inclusion and deletion of names in electoral rolls. Semicon India 2026, 5th edition of India's flagship semiconductor conference concludes successfully in New Delhi. Akhil Bharatiya Vidyarthi Parishad secures three major posts in the Delhi University Students' Union elections. IMD forecast heavy rainfall in coastal Andhra Pradesh, Telangana, Tamil Nadu, Keralam, Karnataka and Andaman and Nicobar Islands today. Iran communicates its conditions to international mediators for restarting negotiations with the United States to end the war in West Asia. U.S. urges its citizens to reconsider travel to West Asia amid heightened regional tensions and Houthis missile and drone attacks on Saudi Arabia. Indian men score resounding 3-1 victory over Spain at Chess Olympiad in Samarkand. Women's team beat Mongolia 3-1. And in Asian Games, Indian tech-ball player Quimsy D'Souza misses out on women's singles bronze medal after suffering a 2-0 defeat in Japan. Those were the news headlines at this hour. Stay tuned for Matchless Music Hour.

0: आपकी वाणी आकाशवाणी
1: King size, hello and a very warm welcome to all the musical birdies out there. Hey guys, you are tuned in to Akashwani Rainbow at 102.6 megahertz. Welcome to the golden era of sound. Yes, timeless melodies, unforgettable legends and the greatest tracks ever recorded. You are tuned in to Matchless Music Hour with your chirpy radio friend Harpreet, the ultimate journey through the iconic hits of the 60s, 70s maybe 80s as well. Who knows? But I'm kickstarting this wonderful edition of Matchless Music Hour with a lovely track from the movie Dirty Dancing. I have had the time of my life. Enjoy the number.

That was such a lovely track from the movie Dirty Dancing, The Time of My Life. Indeed, we all have the time of our lives when we tune in to Akashwani Rainbow. And I can say I've watched this movie and I can say that, you know, Indian Hindi film, of course, Dil To Pagal Hai was loosely based on Dirty Dancing. That's what my observation is. If you think otherwise, do let me know. And now get ready to step into a time capsule where rock and roll was rising, disco was thriving, and pop music changed the world forever. Yes, I'm going to play for you an amazing track by the Beatles, and this is their timeless classic, All You Need Is Love. Enjoy the track.

That was the Beatles song, All You Need Is Love. Of course, it was written by none other than John Lennon and credited to the Lennon-McCartney partnership. The song was Britain's contribution to our world, and that was the first live global television link for which the band was shown performing it at EMI Studios in London. Of course, this single topped sales charts in Britain, United States, and became an anthem for the counterculture's embrace of flower philosophy. Up next for you is the track from the Hindi movie. Yes, it's now time for our own Bollywood classic number. And the track that I've chosen to play for you is from the movie Johnny Mera Naam. The song is picturized on Devanand and Hema Malini. It is a very interesting movie. Of course, it was the highest grossing Bollywood film of 1970. And you know, one of the songs from the movie, O Mere Raja, was shot on location at the ruins of Nalanda and the Peace Pagoda of Rajgir. And they both are in Bihar. But I'm not going to play this track. The track that I'm going to play for you is really fun. And music, of course, is composed by Kalyanji Anandji. And lyrics are penned down by Indivar and Rajendra Krishan. So, is there anybody who's guessing what song are we going to play for you? Well, I'm sure by now you have guessed it. This is Pal Bhar Ke Liye Koi Hame Pyar Kar Le, sung by Kishore Kumar and Usha Khanna. Enjoy this lovely track and do stick around for a lot more only on Akashwani Rainbow.

That was such a fun, loving number, pal bhar ke liye. And of course, who doesn't want to be loved and to feel pampered and cared for, everything else in between. So with this, it's time for me to take a short break. I'll be right back. You stay tuned to Akashwani Rainbow.

Welcome back, folks. This is Matchless Music Hour, and the track that I'm going to play next for you is, of course, one of our all-time favorites. Why I say R? Because a lot of listeners request for this number. It has been covered by so many artists out there, but particularly, I love this number by Andy Williams. And again, I heard this track first. Of course, I didn't hear the English version, but the first time that I heard this piece of music was from Indian film, and I was completely in love with the music, the song. And then I heard the original English version from which our Indian movie actually took the inspiration. So the track that I'm going to play for you is Can't Take My Eyes Off You, amazing number. Of course, it reminds us of the golden era of music that we all want to hear and enjoy every now and then. Enjoy the track and do stick around, because there's a lot more waiting to come your way. This is Matchless Music Hour.

So that was Andy Williams singing Can't Take My Eyes Off You. Friends, you know, there are times when we feel so low and we want to enjoy the music, and that's the time when something that is really close to our heart hits us very, you know, nicely. And that thing that's closest to our heart are the memories. So yes, memories do make us feel good, bad. Sometimes, of course, they take us down the memory lane also, but it also depends on what kind of mood you are in. So if you're sad, you feel like listening to sad songs, but I think you should do the totally opposite thing. When you're sad, listen to the happy songs and cheer yourself up. I have this very cute number, a very, I would say, peppy number by Don McLean, American Pie. Whenever I feel low, I usually listen to this track, and this was suggested to me by one of the listeners on Matchless Music Hour. So after really long time, I'm going to play this track. Enjoy this one and do stick around. If you have anything that you want to share with me regarding the kind of music that you love to listen to, please do that. And meanwhile, lend your ears to this absolutely fantastic track by Don McLean.

That was Mrs. Robinson by Simon and Garfunkel, and of course it's an American folk rock, you know, track, and it's by duo Simon and Garfunkel from their fourth studio album Bookends. This song was actually written for the 1967 film The Graduate, and of course, as you see that many, you know, in many English movies, you don't listen to the complete song. You listen to the fragments of songs. So same was the case with this track as well. But yes, it has got some really lively rhythms, and that guitar, the sound of guitar is absolutely out of the world. So that's why I chose to play this track for you. And up next is the number by Cliff Richard. It's a very dreamy song, and I'm not giving you any points for guessing. This is Theme for a Dream. Enjoy the track.

That was Theme for a Dream by Cliff Richard. And now let's shift gears to 1962 for a sweet harmony-filled track that captured the hearts of millions. Yes, I'm talking about Gary Lewis and the Playboys. They delivered one of the most, I would say, memorable tracks of the mid-60s with the song The Rhythm of the Rain. I remember the first time when I listened to the track was, of course, in the show Wicked Hour. And this was played by one of my seniors. And since then, I've been in love with this track. So whenever you feel like listening to that chum-chum music of rain, just play Rhythm of the Rain by Gary Lewis. You listen to the song and then you will get to know what I'm talking about.

Well, after listening to the rhythm of the falling rain, it's time to listen to a very peppy song from the movie Padosan. I'm talking about the old movie, and the track is sung by the sister duo, Asha Bhosle and Lata Mangeshkar. Yes, it's Main Chali Main Chali. It was picturized, I think, in the gardens of Bangalore. The lyrics are written by Rajendra Krishnan, and all music is composed by R.D. Burman. It has got some classic hits. This movie was really amazing. If you haven't watched it, I would suggest please do watch the movie. It's very hilarious, and the tracks are simply out of this world. So what I've chosen is, of course, the song by Women Power, Lata Mangeshkar and Asha Bhosle singing Main Chali Main Chali. And you feel like as if you're, you know, cycling, and you are in that environment. The vibe is totally different. Enjoy the track. This is the second Hindi song of this edition of Matchless Music Hour.

Welcome back to Matchless Music Hour, and now it's almost time for me to wind up this edition of this very beautiful classic show. And the track that I've chosen to play for you is by Roy Orbison. This one is Pretty Woman, and you know, after this track I will be left with very little time, so let's see how much I can play for you. But for the moment, enjoy this absolutely fantastic number, and if you feel like dancing, go ahead. Nobody's stopping you and nobody's watching you.

the pretty women out there, well, it's time for me to say goodbye. Of course, I can say goodbye to men as well. No harm in doing that. So this is me, Harpreet Kaur, signing off, and I'll be joining you shortly with Played Cool exactly after 1 hour. Till then, keep on enjoying music only on Akashwani Rainbow. Take care. May God bless all of you.

You are tuned in to Akashwani Rainbow, and it's time for news headlines at this hour. President Draupadi Murmu to address valedictory session of International Conference on the Future of Environment and Climate Dynamics in New Delhi this evening. Government makes Aadhaar biometric authentication mandatory for subsidized refills of LPG cylinders from 1st of next month. Rashtriya Sankalp Samaroh being organized at 1,067 locations across the country today as part of 100 Weeks Nasha Mukt Yuva Abhiyan. Iran communicates its conditions to international mediators for restarting negotiations with the United States to end war in West Asia. U.S. urges its citizens to reconsider travel to West Asia amid heightened regional tensions and Houthis' attacks on Saudi Arabia. IMD forecast heavy rainfall in coastal Andhra Pradesh, Telangana, Tamil Nadu, Kerala, Karnataka and Andaman and Nicobar Islands today. And in Asian Games, India secures silver medal in women's 10-meter air rifle team event. In hockey, India thrashes Uzbekistan 19-0 in their Pool B opener in Japan today. And in women's cricket, second semi-final match between India and Bangladesh underway at the Korugi Sports Park in Japan. Those were the news headlines at this hour. Stay tuned for Play It Cool.

0: आपकी वाणी आकाशवाणी
1: King says hello and a very warm welcome to all the musical birdies out there. Hey guys, you are tuned in to Akashwani Rainbow at 102.6 megahertz. This is Play It Cool, and once again, as I promised, I'm back in the studio. Yes, this is me, Harpreet Kaur, with a playlist packed with power pack numbers and of course some really soothing and amazing sounds. So I'm going to kickstart this wonderful edition with a track by the band Blue. It's called You Make Me Wanna.

So that was Blue with You Make Me Wanna, getting us all fired up and ready to take on the day. So speaking of blue, nothing beats looking up at a clear blue sky with a hot cup of coffee in hand. What do you think? I at times do that. So let's keep that peaceful vibes continue. And I have another timeless classic for you. This time it's Michael Learns to Rock, bringing you a blue night. So rise, shine, and keep it tuned right here.

0: Shankar won their respective games. A similar story is unfolding on the badminton court, where India's women's team is up against Kazakhstan, and PV Sindhu, obviously high expectations from her. She won her first match in two straight sets, and so did youngster Unnati Hooda. And we hope that such positive news will keep on coming from Japan, and we will keep you updated. We will meet you next at 1:30 p.m. Stay tuned to Akashvani.
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3: ये है आकाशवाणी और आप सुन रहे हैं

I think that this track should be dedicated to anyone who, you know, who I would say ever made you fall in love again, whoever made you believe in love again, because the song is all about the fear of falling

0: I think that this track should be dedicated to anyone who, you know, who I would say ever made you fall in love again, whoever made you believe in love again, because the song is all about the fear of falling in love and you have only seen things fall apart. So dedicated to those lovely people out there who encourage you, motivate you, and I would say push.
1: सजीव प्रसारण लाइव स्ट्रीमिंग के माध्यम से, तो याद रखें रविवार 27 सितंबर सुबह 11 बजे मन की बात.
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That was a smooth, dramatic and iconic sound of Rihanna with A Curtain Call. That one was definitely for you. And next I'm going to play an upbeat number and totally unconventional. Yes, the song and the lyrics are super amazing. And what I've chosen to play is by... why don't you just listen to yourself and then I'll tell about the track. Here we go.

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3: Right, but currently we will take you to what is the Sky Hall in Nagoya, where the table tennis competition is happening. And after getting off to a winning start and winning their respective first fixtures, both the Indian men's team and the Indian women's team have been given a run for their money in their second fixture. In their second fixture, after winning against Indonesia earlier in the morning, the women's team ran into Singapore, a team that really pushed them to the edge in a seesaw battle that went down to the wire. Eventually, India came out on top. However, the men's team is currently huffing and puffing against Iran. Against Iran, we started off with a battle between Manu Shah and Naushad Alamian, who defeated the Indian paddler. After that, a 16-year-old Faraji of Iran defeated India's Manav Thakkar. And currently, Harmeet Desai is in the third match, is playing against Naushad Alamian and has come to the brink of losing the first set. The score is currently 11-10, and just as I say that, he loses another point and eventually loses the set as well. So India have already lost 2 matches and they have lost this set as well, which means in this particular fixture they are struggling and they need to win almost everything from here on in order to win in this fixture.
2: बात करते हैं वुशु की, जहां पर अभी से

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an encounter with Uttar Pradesh ATS in Varanasi. Rashtriya Sankalp Samaroh as a part of Nasha Mukt Bharat Abhiyan being organized at various locations across the country to eradicate drug abuse among the youth. India and Japan conduct joint air self-defense force in Jodhpur. Two-day air show of Surya Kiran aerobatic team of the Indian Air Force concludes in Meerut today. Iran says Strait of Hormuz will remain closed until its conditions are met and US commitments are implemented. Regional tensions continue to escalate. Tensions escalate in West Asia as Houthis launch missile and drone attacks at Saudi Arabia. Ukraine launches more than 1,000 drones at Russia overnight, including hundreds targeting Moscow. Nepal continues search operations for around 6,000 people still missing nearly 4 weeks after devastating flash floods killed more than 1,400. Indian shooters shine at Asian Games with 2 silver medals in Nagoya, Japan. India storms into the finals of Asian Games women's cricket after defeating Bangladesh in Nishin, Japan. Those were the news headlines on top of the hour.

0: आपकी वाणी आकाशवाणी।
1: हम सब की वाणी आकाशवाणी। It is that time of Sunday evening when the wires come crackling to life because your main man from the city of joy, Supradeep Mukherjee, is at the rock controls. Time for the wires to come crackling to life. Time to be hysterical. Time for music that makes the tenduas of the Aravallis go behra. Time for some Def Leppard. Time for hysteria. 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

The Rock and Rolls on Livewire. This is the month of September. On the 1st of September, the sun rises exactly at 6 o'clock, 6 a.m. I know it because I note it every year in my nature diary. It is easy to remember. It sets at 6:45 p.m., making a day of 12 hours and 45 minutes. By the end of the month, it is almost a quarter of an hour later, 15 minutes later in getting out of bed, and retires a quarter of an hour, 15 minutes earlier. It remains quite warm, depending on whether or not there has been rain, and how long ago was it when the monsoons retreated. When the sun shines, the temperature can be in the upper 30s in the afternoons. After a spell of rain, it drops to the 20s. Frequent rains, though never as heavy as they are in July or August, cause heavy humidity to persist. Several mornings, the lawn outside my apartment is bathed in milky white dew, and my car, which is parked outside, is dew washed. The front screen is always dry, but I have to wipe the rear glass. I have yet to solve this mystery. It could be that the front is closer to the wall, or perhaps it is because the rear glass is at a sharper angle. Now, a song which is at a very sharp angle is this one, because it has been brought to our notice at Akashvani that a bat has escaped from Jahannam and has landed inside the studios of Akashvani. FM Rainbow 102.6 Magical Megahertz. The name of that bat is yours truly. Time for a loaf of meat. Time for a snack at 7:10. And a few seconds, 53 actually. 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

0: Here's a bit of Megadeth. Apologies for the poor joke. Time for us to sweat bullets. Because at 7:30 p.m., we shall check what is happening in the land of the rising sun, Japan. What is the Indian contingent doing there? How many medals are we winning? And how many are we on the course for? We're already a Commonwealth superpower, an Asian sports superpower, and hopefully soon we shall also be an Olympic sports superpower.
1: Oh, me? Meet the real me.
0: Stay tuned for the update, which will come up at 7:30 p.m.
1: It's my most valued possession. Hindsight is always 20/20, but looking back, it's still a bit fuzzy. Speak of mutually assured destruction. Nice story. Tell me.

Follow me, it's me again. You can subdue but never tame me. It gives me a migraine headache, sinking down to your level. Yeah, just keep on thinking it's my fault, and stay an inch or two out of kicking distance. Mankind has got to know his limitations.

It was also known as Rekhta during the time of Mir and Ghalib. The educated elite who preferred to write and speak Persian looked upon the language with some disdain at first. It was the same with poets like Mir and Ghalib, right down to Muhammad Iqbal. All of them wrote in Persian till they realized that Urdu was more acceptable to the masses and gave them much larger audiences. But the influence of Persian remains dominant to this day in imagery as well as in the use of composite words like Qaid-e Hayat o Bandegam, prison of life and chain of sorrows. Time for half a song before the Asian Games 2026. Update from Japan. Here's a bit of Iron Maiden for you. This is the sound of Livewire. You're in control this evening with your main man, your host with the most.

0: 70 kilogram category, Sumit will be up against Thailand's Sensiri Bunjong. And before all of this, we will have the Sepak Takraw Men's Team Regu event where India will be locking horns with Japan. So lot in store tomorrow, but very quickly we'll wrap up with the medals tally.
1: Medal tallies की बात करें तो यहाँ पर भारतीय टीम 10वें स्थान पर काबिज है, 2 सिल्वर मेडल लेकर पहले पायदान पर है। यहाँ पर चाइना की टीम 11 गोल्ड के साथ, दूसरे पायदान पर है जापान 6 गोल्ड मेडल के साथ।
0: In case you missed our hourly updates today, don't worry because sharp at 10 p.m. on the same frequency, you will be able to hear a consolidated report. With that, me Darpan Tikya and my colleague Kavita Sharma say goodbye. Stay tuned to Akashvani.
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0: वाणी आकाशवाणी
1: We're back on LiveWire and I feel very sad, very, very sad indeed. For those of our opponents facing us in Kabaddi and hockey and cricket and badminton. Way to go, India. Keep cheering for the national teams at the Asian Games. And you know what? I would do anything for love, but I won't do that. What that? You're with your main man from the City of Joy. Supradeep Mukherjee.

0: आकाशवाणी,
1: हम सब की वाणी आकाशवाणी। Some years my nature notes, my nature diary, record the courier in full flower by mid-September. In others, the entry happens in October. In all, there is reference to the yellow candlebrush-shaped Sophora mollis bushes which line many a road, including the one leading to the Indira Gandhi International Airport. In my little garden, white bougainvillea is at its best, whereas its pink and its mauve brethren are strangely flowerless. The Madhu Malati, which covers most of my front wall, is also at its best, and my hibiscus bush yields its yet unopened blossoms to morning temple goers to offer to their deities. The ghost of the navigator will get us into the habit and into our paces to wind up towards the end of Livewire, with a promise that I shall be back on these airwaves with Sunday requests, which will happen at 10 p.m. But between 8 and 10, radio will sound better, the way radio should, because better radio jockeys are already in the house. Keep enjoying Livewire for the next 9 minutes. You're with your main man, your host with the most.

Baby, this looks like what it is. It feels like what it is. It even smells like what it is. This one smells like Teen Spirit. Pushing you on the road towards musical nirvana. This is your main man from the city of joy. Supradeep Mukherjee out. Better radio jockeys are in the house. I shall see you at 10 p.m. Remember, I love you. Bye.

Absolutely awesome show by Zareen had me all spellbound. Well, coming up is the 20-minute Asian Games 2026 update. And before that, the station identity. And the update shall be followed by the normal Western music programming.

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1: Come here, baby. 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Close your eyes. And dream of Alicia Silverstone and Liv Tyler. And go absolutely crazy. Steven Tyler on the airwaves. 10, 21 and

seconds. I'm here to take your requests on Sunday Requests. You're in control this evening with your main man from the City of Joy, Supradeep Mukherjee.

Baby, if you tune into too many of my shows, you run the serious risk of going crazy like your main man, your host with the most. Most trees and bushes come into flower at predictable times of the year. However, there are some which seem to be in flower all the time. Of these, the most common are the Ipomea and the Lantana.

Well, I hope you've come back to life enough to stay tuned in for the next 15 minutes and then listen to the shows by Zareen and our other radio jockeys who are good radio jockeys and who will make radio sound the way that it should sound. Well, old Saul Bloom lay dying in his bed when he suddenly smelled the aroma of his favorite pastry floating up the stairs. He gathered his remaining strength and lifted himself off the bed, leaning against the wall. He slowly made his way out of the bedroom and forced himself down the stairs, gripping the railing with both hands. With labored breath, he leaned against the doorframe, gazing into the kitchen. If it weren't for the pain in his chest, he would have thought that he was already in heaven. There, spread out on paper towels on the kitchen table, were literally hundreds of pieces of his favorite pastry. Saul smiled. This was one final act of love from his devoted wife, Sophie. Seeing to it that he left this world a happy man, with quivering hand, he reached for a piece of the pastry. Suddenly, he felt the slap of a spatula. "Stay out of those," Sophie said. "They are for the after party." Some people are amazing in life and also while you're on the way out, on your way to checking out. I kept the right ones out. The sound of amazing. And let the wrong ones in. On Akashvani. Had an angel. 102.6 FM. Brought to you by your main man. From the city of joy. There were times in my life. Now we are inside the last quarter of the show.

0: So, from all of us in Aerosmith to all of you out there, wherever you are, remember, the light at the end of the tunnel may be you. Good night.
1: Wherever you are, baby, good night. I'm going to say that to you in the next 8 minutes. Well, amazing music, amazing news content, amazing current affairs-based content on Akashvani for more than 9 decades now. Our last Urdu poet for the evening is the equally revolutionary and equally romantic poet, Faiz Ahmed Faiz. Bol ke lab azad hai tere, bol zaba ab tak teri hai, tera sutva जिसम है तेरा, बोल के जहां अब तक तेरी है, देख की आहंगर की दुकान में तुंद है शोले, सुर्ख है आहन, खुलने लगे कुफलों के दहाने, फैला हर जंजीर का दामन। बोल ये थोड़ा वक्त बहुत है जिस्म जुबां की मौत से पहले, बोल के सच जिंदा है अब तक, बोल के जो कहना है कह ले। इन इंग्लिश, Faiz Ahmed Faiz, men, speak up, for you are free to speak. Speak up, for as yet, you are still the master of your tongue. Your sturdy body is as yet your own. Speak up, for there is life in your body still. See the flames leaping up. See the red iron hot. See the lock opening and the chains loosening in the blacksmith's shop. Speak up, for the little time that you have is a lot. Speak up, let the whole truth come out before the body dies and life ebbs away. Speak you up and say what you have to say. Yes, baby, I can wait forever for poetry like this and music like this and shows like these on 102.6 mind-blowing megahertz. 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

0: I had started the show with Liv Tyler, and I shall end it with Liv Tyler. Supradeep Mukherjee out. Better radio jockeys are in the house. People like Zareen, who will make radio sound better. Until you and I have a date again on air in the month of October 2026. This is your main man from the City of Joy. Supradeep Mukherjee saying, I love you. Bye.
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